0: Color Music Radio.
1: The revolution will not be televised. The revolution is here.

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The limits of us, bound by communication. My prototype of love, distance and procrastination. Urges of temptation, shroud talents of judgment. Lost in lust, life retains not but abundance. Entranced in assumptions, found enchantment in you. Mesmerized by your perception, in all I assume. Perfection presumed, to a vision of bliss.

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said, well, how much pee you want? I said, well, what does it come in? He said, quarter pee, half pee, or three-quarter pee. I said, well, you know, let me check with the brewmaster, because, you know, I think it got to be the whole pee.

0: 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Dedicated to all you backstabbers.
1: Backstabber then, a backstabber then, yeah.
2: Yeah.
1: Who them?
2: Me come longer than friend. I was alone by myself long before me meet any friend. You figure say you must be a hypocrite and start fight. 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
0: Dedicated to

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And some pretend they love the Lucas, but them got an ulterior motive, and him teach them the same. Some pretend they love the Lucas, but them got an ulterior motive. Oh, what a shame. Yeah, this is Lucian as a messenger. 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Run!

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0: 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Kasdi, Utari, Asterstek, Stritek. 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
4: 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I need to show them what it is about.

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0: Hey, we got some very intelligent women in here, man.
1: Do you think you're too young to really love somebody?
2: No.
1: I say it for me. I'm an adult. I say, wait, you too young to be in love. This is silly. You infatuated with him. He got nice jeans. He wear fancy Adidas. I mean, it might be something I don't know.
2: It's a difference from loving somebody and being in love with somebody.
1: Well, you tell me. What's the difference?
3: Okay.
1: What's the difference?
3: Okay, Shan.
2: You can love anybody, but when you in love with somebody, you looking at it like this. You taking that person for what he or she is, no matter what he or she look like, or no matter what he or she do.
3: You
2: like that? If you fall in love, you can fall out of love. You might stop being in love with them, but you is not gonna stop loving that person.
4: Maybe sometimes they've never been loved before.
3: Yeah, true.
4: Or they've never been in love before. Or they never. They don't know what the feeling is to be loved.
1: Yeah,
3: she
1: poetic. She killed it. We can end that conversation with that, right?